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0: Hampton 5, Ladder 5, Battalion 1, respond 134 Hampton Avenue to check a smoke detector. Engine 3, Engine 5, Ladder 5, Battalion 1, respond 134 Hampton Avenue, check a smoke detector. Tom, 1910.
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Thank you.

1-2. 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

to the only responding MS, 3406 Florence Boulevard, Newbern, 91-year-old female, difficulty breathing. Engine 2 only responding MS, 3406 Florence Boulevard, Newbern, 91-year-old female, difficulty breathing, time 1233.

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